like that, right into it. We started off with that incredible Ski Mask remix on Stratasonic of Galtr Lustwerk. This one, my track, Lily Pad, an exclusive for Teed's excellent new DJ Kicks. And before that, Way I Did, Braga Circuit.

new one, me and DJ Boring. That one's called Closer. This one, Pita Tikuta, Her Crown. I swear I look at my DMs. I swear, I think you sent this to me like 2

Bourne and Jacques Green, Closer, out now. Give that a listen. Playing with Muramasa tonight here in Chicago. A few other places across the U.S. over the weekend. A lot of shows to announce, a lot of music to announce.

One and only Peter Manifeld, Iguana Aura on Classico. Coming up in the last 10 minutes of the show. Keep it locked. 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

My. I want you to look at the time. Uplift Butterfly, Tom VR, that last one. I'm out. Keep it locked. 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

0: Whoa, every day I'm running up a check. 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

0: 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Did it in this Teflon.
1: 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I'll Rinse.
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1: Everybody wanna be a bad man, I tell a bad man make a bad man bleed. You wanna know old school chat when cats came with cameras and DVDs. GLIZZ, Grizz or Glee or Glee with a Glee. The gang at your door like CID. Nobody don't leave till we CID. Some serious racks on me, I put change on bare them guys. Gloves and ski on him, but treat them more, I'm freeing him, I see the fear in his eyes. The one pop come like one pop, it's different when you're hearing it live. I ain't come here to drink beer with the guys, I'm letting it go for a serious press. When you search man's name, make sure that it's spelled with a capital G. Either on the club side or making words rhyme, how most actually matters to me. I spent my life trying to survive, I ain't get much time to actually dream. That's my number and that collar, you know who to holler if one of my cats try to leave. Wonder if half of them and a cool family were really rare for me like a sibling would. Man try rap me, things try trap me, there's only one girl that I could give this wood. A bag of victims doing up bad boy, if I show a bad boy about victimhood. Brother, my fist and my fitness good, it took years in the kitchen to whip this good. I'm a survivor like Kelly and Bay, my belly still aches from them nights in a gully. About time that I got me a timepiece Tuesday, you know they say time is money. When I was a young boy, I listened to Kano, I grew up and got on my grind like Solly. I'm still serving like Price and Murray, the canteen dishing up rice and curry. Everybody wanna be a bad man, until a bad man make a bad man bleed. You wanna know old school chat when cats came with cameras and DVDs. GLIZZ, Grizz or Glee with a Glee. The gang at your door like CID. Nobody don't leave till we CID. Some serious racks on me, I put change on bare them guys. Gloves and ski on him, but treat them more, I'm freeing him, see the fear in his eyes. The one pop come like one pop, it's different when you're hearing it live. I ain't come here to drink beer with the guys, I'm letting it go for a serious press. New gen rapper, old school trapper, I ain't no amateur. Do I look like? I beg man don't push my buttons. Been pyro from when I push weight and I push back. I don't even like my name in the same sentence as none of them use, bro. I swear it don't look right. Was doing it before, just do it from weed in my book back to building up. Lines face of the new school, in an old school fitted and old Prada cups. Bad boy fully XL bully, this the wrong tree to be barking up. I don't know who got smile, man. I made man feel like he can't get touched. Supply of the man got my guy in Ramond, it was my batch to the market up. Everybody wanna be a bad man until a bad man make a bad man bleed. You wanna know old school chat when cats came with cameras and DVDs. GLIZZ, Grizz or Glee with a Glee. The gang at your door like CID. Nobody don't leave till we CID.
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0: that made me blink. 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Bigger cube, but I'm changing links. Can't front no that I'm changing links. Each one teach one, they're taking tips. You not taking risks. If it goes well, then we change the
1: See you on the passenger side. 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Period.
2: Is that full?
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0: booming. 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
0: Coming up on staging, the burnout of the twin solid rocket boosters at 2 minutes and 5 seconds.
2: Yo. Should I start with a one like Nanny McPhee? Should I let that glee? He could've done calls, but he put on his boots and he started to flee. Doors in the kitchen, wrist getting dirty. I see Blowfrit 1 into 3. Way back he was dinged on charts, nowadays it's push to start, no key. Smoke been pending. Could've got 2 that day, but we got down 1 when we got your brethren. Then on the van, free bind direct, then no helicorn we sending. All along we'll break your bone, but the X will have you on socials trending. 3L, 3K, 3 Rose, 3 Kizzy, 3 my

strippers. I remember that day when that bro got dipped like barbecue dippers. I talk about f***ing drills, but deep down I'm in love with the figures. They don't know who's getting it done, all they know is that gang be pulling them. Double cup full of rum, let me drown my sorrows. 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I'm good in my master sorrow. I got street bout name from pension, and you know cussy sh can swallow. Yo, you don't know about taking risks, man's life when a ride boat turned to stick. I was in the block trying to stack some figs, you know I gotta keep one eye for the pigs. The ox just chap on net, but one by one it gets smoked like six. The streets be more than cold, you better get whacked before you get Moncler Meyer. Smoking got me high, but that op got sent up higher. They said go love the tryer. I was in the tea house late off sec. You could call me the local supplier. Free the guys, I miss my n***as. You know how much time and term the beef, then step down there with load of spit. Back to the get some clientele in the winter time, and he caught me shivers. I had to cut off a loose end. I never needed scissors.

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0: I pay shit rats for the LV J-Rex. When I'm in West and I don't even snap that. Don't even snap it. 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Mind how you tap it.
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0: I got a sp right here. Ask my girl if she can strap it. She give me neck. Aki and traffic.
1: Aki,
0: this dirty 10 out of 10. If the cat say it's dead, then smack him.
1: Box him.
0: Bang, bang, light, it's banging.
1: Bang, bang.
0: Everyone's trapping.
1: Huh?
0: Everyone's rapping. Huh? Everyone's chatting.
1: Chatting.
0: I don't think anyone's banging.
1: I don't.
0: When the Jake see me, they know I'm dashing. Quick put in a purse, pocket, rocket, stash it.
1: Lock that.
0: Stop lying. Stop all the chatting.
1: Stop it.
0: It is like chain and day, I'm Denzel.
1: Train A.
0: Be careful with the bells, be gentle. Ash in the seat, my man still said be careful with the rental. Be careful with the girls, they'll set you. Catfish man jump out of the bush and get you. Aye. Mad how they was my friend them then, these days tryna dead you.
1: Dead.
0: But you know I'm old school just like PS2.
1: Like PS.
0: PS3 and Medway, I was so young when I first got sent there.
1: Little.
0: You was in your bed when I was just loading things in the ends. Niggas can't chat for us when the ops get touched, this one of my friends. I was fresh home when Big Broski showed me but Yola and Benz. Them 5 pound shots made the line go mad, did the cats know I don't do tens.
2: SRV separation confirmed. Coming up on staging, the burnout of these twin solid rocket boosters at 2 minutes, 5 seconds.

0: right under the stairs.
1: Okay, man.
0: I'm still stuck in the ends when I'm out of the end. Still turning my head, couldn't believe it. You got chest, best keep it 100 or not one.
1: Best keep
0: it or not one left. I'm getting tired of turning my head. Chest, but you got these chains when I'm out of the end. Still turning my head. My ass got sentenced to death. 100 or not told me that I'd end up dead. 13 used to bend up dead. 13 used up dead. Getting tired of turning my head.
2: Nathan.
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0: SRB separation confirmed. 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
1: In college, my Mary had ripped in. 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Nuff plugs got ripped in. Said I got mob ties and I'm LinkedIn.

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Young boys can't to reverse. 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Yeah, from round there, but he bangs for hair. Got steppers doing up freelance. I can never do social media when I know it's full up with Ninas. They told serious fibs, I know serious shooters. Run what you're faster than a SIG, they'll turn that teenage mutant. I watch gang push up the scoreboard, raising points at a Cuban. Clean up gang with the Hoovers, but you do it wrong, then it's tuna. Gotta keep your hood up, but you know it's full up. Fez got both for a worse, now it's exercise, Matt Tyson push-ups. 1,000 burpees, cause you got shirty, that's pain. I'm putting this deuce on my Ricky trousers, and I'm game. You don't wanna get hit with these bees, they sting. 9mm's are the OBBs, they ping. Get a drop that he's outside faded, give him a trim. 40's matching, we're in sync, jump up, slap him, see the vim. I see rappers cap, but I don't make it bother me. You see my maturity, and I see that boy, I'm giving these autos, cause I don't want an apology. She don't wanna go Nobu, now we in a hood with the steppers. You strapped up big time, going to fish fry, see bass with the peppers. Sit down with a plug, trying to see how we all can eat. Talking keys, I tell him put six aside like the ballers league. I got minions begging to lock in, giving a four and a flock in. You don't put five of the spinning cocktail.

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0: 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Back!
1: Good morning, Rinse FM. How are we feeling on this lovely Friday? My name is Adam John. Some of you may know me as Ghoulish. I have another residency on here. But today, I'm taking you on a journey for the next 2 hours through lots of nice jazzy bits, some world bits, maybe some down-tempo stuff too, because I've been absolutely loving down-tempo recently. Been big on it, Fever Incorporation, all that sort of stuff. Absolutely amazing. So, the next 2 hours, I'm going to be taking you through. I want to start off here with the Thomas Stanko Quintet, the Mason. It's a gorgeous piece of ambient. I think for the first maybe like 30 minutes of the show, just get it built in, you know, get everyone nice and warmed up, and then we'll get onto the nice more up-tempo stuff. So yeah, hope you enjoy.

Yeah, that last track was Singing Dust, Involution. Absolutely amazing, amazing album. I originally thought the album came out in 2021. It didn't. It turned out it actually came out in 1981. It was just a reissue. It's pretty cool stuff. Still some copies on Bandcamp, I believe. Yeah, this one coming in is by Berlin Outfit, Move 78. Awesome improvisational jazz troupe, just great, great stuff all around. Yeah, this came out on their Automated Improvisation album 2022, I want to say. Just really good stuff. I'm hoping to catch them at some point because they are really, really good. A huge, huge fan.

I think it's much more interesting to live not knowing than to have answers to my own. I have approximate answers and possible beliefs and different degrees of certainty about different things, but I'm not absolutely sure of anything. And there are many things I don't know anything about, such as whether it means anything to ask, why we're here. But I don't have to know an answer. I don't feel frightened by not knowing things, by being lost in the mysterious universe without having any purpose, which is the way it really is.

So that last one was called Natasha. It's the main theme from, I believe, a German film. You might have to quote me on that one. And I'm going to try and pronounce the title for you, so you can try and find it. It's bloody hard, because I don't speak German. It's Van der Velde, Die Volkmann, I at das Leben zu zweit. Yeah, really cool stuff. Again, I found this whilst I was digging for samples, and it was just really, really cool, and I wanted to include it. Yeah, this next one coming in is Scott Metellick, To Impress the Empress. I'm just going to let this one play out. It's awesome.

Zeitgeist Freedom Energy Exchange, Everyday Blessing. Zeitgeist Freedom Energy Exchange being a global collective, putting out some really, really cutting edge stuff. I just absolutely love that sort of thing, gets you dancing, but also is rooted in the jazz scene. I've got queued up next, Chit Wickham, which he is part of the Gondwana Records family. And that label is slowly becoming one of my favourite outputs of music right now. It's actually home to both my girlfriend and myself's favourite artist, which is Jasmine Myra. Lucky to take my partner Ella along to see Jasmine Myra at Band on the Wall at Manchester Jazz Festival a couple of years back. And it was absolutely amazing. We're hopefully going to see her at the end of the year in Leeds. But this next one, Chit Wickham, Peaceful Ones. I actually missed him in Manchester. I was furious about it because I've been wanting to see him for a while, but what can you do? Sometimes work gets in the way.

I'll speak about Gondwana Records, and I just have to cue up Jasmine Myra next with 1,000 Miles, which was from her previous album, 2022 it was, on Gondwana Records. Like I said, was at Manchester Jazz Festival a couple of years back, got to see this live, and it was absolutely magical. Seriously good stuff. If you've not checked her out, she is an absolute force to be reckoned with. Seriously good stuff.

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1: Really, really good stuff. Invitation by Kyle Chader. It really gives me Twin Peaks vibes. I've been watching it for the first time, and all that sort of Klimbery xylophone stuff going on is great. Super, super neo-noir, and I'm a sucker for it. It's so good. So yeah, my name's Adam John. If you're just looking in, Rinse FM Breakfast Show. Say some of you might know me for being ghoulish, but right now we are far from the realms of dance music. We are looking into the world and jazz and world and all stuff that's not garage and house music. So yeah, hope we're enjoying your Friday morning.

one is Walter Branco with Lady Samba. Really, really fun stuff. Starting to pick my energy up a bit now. Got an hangover off because I was hungover. About to get the energy back up, I think, as well, with the Ballymayor Project, London-based outfit, with a song called Decan. And they've got a crazy, crazy drum slash djembe solo at the end. So, yeah, a bit long, but my God, seriously good stuff.

sorry, being a bit quiet then, and wanted to play some tunes and not interrupt. That one was Greg Fowatt with Island Life. Greg Fowatt being London born composer, DJ, keyboardist. Seriously good stuff. But this next one, Water from a Vine Leaf. Now, I did say I've been on a bit of a down tempo slash trip hop kick recently, and this one is an essential in my opinion. It's called, the album's called Strange Cargo 3 by William Orbit, and it sounds so fresh and modern and futuristic, but it came out in 1993. And honestly, as a producer, I have no clue how they like program this sort of stuff, and I would love to get in the mind of some of these down tempo trip hop producers. So, yeah, Water from a Leaf by Mr. William Orbit.

we have to speak a little bit quicker for this next one to come in. It is from the legend Yusuf Lateef. It's called Ching Mayu, which is from his quintessential jazz album, Eastern Sounds. If you've not listened to it, I highly recommend it. It's an absolutely phenomenal album. Yeah, Ching Mayu, Yusuf Lateef.

guy, in my opinion, it does not get much better than this. The Herbalist with Sensual Woman, for me, I don't know why, it just reminds me of films like Layer Cake, Football Factory, all them sort of things where it's, yeah, a bit rough around edges, but you know, it's just some mischief about to happen. That's what it sounds like to me. So I told you, I want a bit of a down-tempo trip-hop thing right now, and I've got another one of my favourite bands lined up, Thievery Corporation with the Alter Nationalist. Just, yeah, last few songs, God, we've got to get some bangers on to get the day going, do you know what I mean?

Honestly, they're absolutely amazing, these lot. So, so good. Thievery Corporation with Alter Nationalist. They are actually playing at the Roundhouse in London, and I think I'm going to have to make the pilgrimage down to watch them because they're just that good. We've got a good year for gigs. We've got them. We've got, like, Saint Etienne as well, like, doing their, like, final tour. Oh, so, so good. Next up, I present to you another one of my favourite bands currently, Vels Trio with Tenderness. If you've not checked out Vels Trio, it's just, you've just got to do it. The albums are just so much fun. Danceable, jazz, again, a three-piece jazz band. Whoa.

So we are coming up to my final song, and thank you to everyone who's been listening for the last 2 hours. I've been Adam John with Rinse FM on The Breakfast Show. So I'm going to end you with possibly one of my favourite jazz songs, but I'm going to give you a bit of controversy around it because it's by none other than Mr. Herbie Hancock, legend, behemoth in the jazz world. Cantaloupe Island. Now don't get me wrong, I absolutely love the original, which I'm going to play for you here today, but controversial take, I prefer the Jeff Goldblum cover with the Mildred Snitter Orchestra. It's such a good rendition, it's, I just love it, it's infectious. I actually went to see Jeff Goldblum with the Mildred Snitter Orchestra at Palace Fair a few days ago, and it was amazing, absolutely amazing. However, the Palace Fair in Manchester, I'm not a big guy, I'm like 5'8", 5'9", I think. My God, them seats were uncomfortable. Like, me, my mum, my dad, my best friend were just all sat there like, oh my God, this is super, super uncomfortable. But yeah, I'm going to end you on that one. Again, Adam John with Rinse FM on The Breakfast Show. I really, really hope you have enjoyed. And this one is Cantaloupe Island by Herbie Hancock.

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I go Sly and Robbie. This one here, Playful, Forget Wise, Johnny Clark. Frank Black, representing Lion Vibes Records, Brixton.

before I hand it over to Jake on Moody's label with Gladstone Anderson. Here we go. Last one.

0: Frank Black representing Lion Vibes. Pass it over to Jake Miller. Come in.
1: Yes, people. This is Jake Miller representing for Lion Vibes for the next hour on Rinse FM. Here you go.

Yeah, excuse the crackle on some of these records, they're really old. But if you do like a bit of crackle, I'd advise you to get down to Servant Jazz Quarters, SJQ, Bradbury Street, on Good Friday, 3rd of April from 9 till 2 a.m. I'm doing a little party down there, Ram Jam crew. It's me and my other friend Jake and Ron. We got super special guest all the way from Japan, Massa from Rokushaka Records. It's going to be really good. If you've been to the parties before, you know how it is. If you've not, it's just fantastic. Tunes, dark basement, good drinks, good people. Yeah, highly recommend it. And it costs you nothing to get in. Anyway, next up, this one's Albert Malawi. Children of the Emperor.

there, so I haven't played any 60s really, so take it back, I'll play some of that. Here you go, Sounds of Johnny Osborne.

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1: Yes, yes, Rinse FM, you are now in tune to the sounds of the Paradise Ibiza show with myself, West London's finest selector, Joe Rolay. And for the next 60 minutes today, I'm going to be playing back a live mix we filmed last week in front of Esvedra in Ibiza with the Uno Mas crew. The majority of the records you can hear on this mix were made by me, by one or two from the crew, but it gives you a rough idea of the sound we're currently rolling. So the Ibiza summer season is well and truly underway, and Wednesdays mean one thing and one thing only. That's Paradise at Universe, which is the biggest nightclub in the world every single week. I'm going to be returning to play the main room come August the 5th. So if you're on the island, there's no other place you want to be if you're interested in some serious rollers coming out of those speakers.

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wild, chillin' low key. Text me on the down slide, down slide, down slide. I be heading up in the wild, chillin' low key. Text me on the down slide, down slide, down slide. I be heading up in the wild, chillin' low key. Text me on the down slide, down slide, down slide. I be heading up.

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Cover.

Hi folks, my name's Sammy. I'm here today for this North Quarter Rinse FM show. I've been invited by my dear friend Taya Lensman, and thank you Taya so much for inviting me, and thank you Freddie FD for all your help, and thank you to Rinse FM. I hope you enjoy the show. I got to know Taya in 1986 in the village of Askerswell near the town of Bridport in Dorset.

me and friends got into house and techno around 1991. We just loved this new music we were finding. Started buying records. The town of Bridport in Dorset had such an amazing culture of people putting on really good underground house and techno parties and all sorts of different music. A few really memorable clubs were the Flying Saucer and Club You Like. And people were putting on free parties around the area, and I just loved it there so much. I would talk to Taylor about it, and he was really into his hip hop and loved soul and jazz and funk a lot. And we talk about this music, you know, and share with each other lots of different tunes, and that's been a constant through our lives. And around 1994, I got some decks and friends. We were all buying tunes and sharing the music. And Taya loves hanging out, listening to the records we've been finding. And we loved having a mix together, all of us at friends' houses. Started putting on some parties at local bars. A couple of free parties on the beaches nearby, and then in a couple of fields and barns sometimes. And I wanted to share with you some music today, which I love very much, and I know means a lot to Taya and our friends. Yeah, I hope you enjoy the tunes.

chosen to play some tracks here today from Underground Resistance from Detroit. Their music I love so much, it's really close to my heart, and I know Taya really loves their music too, and it just felt really meaningful to choose quite a few of their tracks today to

play this tune by Nouveau Riche called Nights Over Wales. This track was a tune that was I remember was played around 99-2000 when I was living with Taya in Leiden in Holland, and just brings back some wonderful memories.

tracks called Ghost Dancer by The Martian on Red Planet Records, Underground Resistance. Really love this. Taya would often talk about their releases, and I really wanted to share some of their music with you.

track's called The Aztec Mystic by DJ Rolando on Underground Resistance label. I remember another gig me and Taya did one night in Leiden at a local bar whilst living there. And it's a tune that Taya expressed a lot of love for.

to now share some drum and bass tunes from the mid to late 90s. These tunes really bring me back to the early days of getting into drum and bass and hanging out with Taya and friends, having a mix and just feeling so inspired by the music. And this track is called Atmospheric Funk.

such an inspiration. Again, just been talking about the tunes quite recently with Taya. Wanted to just express lots of love for some, a couple of times went to the Blue Note Metalhead Sunday sessions in Hoxton in London.

tune's called Night Train by DJ Dream and Appaloosa on Good Looking Records. It brings back many fond memories of going to the Logical Progression sessions at the End nightclub in

just want to say something about how amazing it is reflecting on Taya's journey in music in those early days, hanging out, first hearing the tunes and getting into having a mix and learning to mix with friends and inspiring each other. And this tune's called Off the Cuff by Machine. It's

listening, everyone. I hope you've enjoyed the show. It's an honour to be here and share this music and reflection.

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You know what I'm saying? Spit it out, boy.

so much for tuning in today or listening back. It has been a while. For those who know, it's been about 3.5 years since I had a regular show on Rinse. Before that, I was on Rinse for about 10 years. Actually, for 10 years, yeah. It feels amazing to be back. I've missed it. I've missed you, Rinse. I've missed my Rinse family. I've missed radio.

What have I been up to? I've been working on my record label, Precious Stones. I've been working on my production, on my writing. This tune you can hear underneath. This one came out on my label a few weeks ago. It's called Love Me Baby. From me?

I think it's the second Saturday of the month. I'll be here from 8 until 10 o'clock in the PM. This is Precious Stones Radio. And each month I'm going to bring you the sound of Precious Stones. Precious Stones recordings. Tunes that I've been playing out recently. New releases from the label. New discoveries, old favourites. Stitching together all my favourite sounds from house, techno, electro. Some special little intersectional pieces as well. Showing you what I like. And hopefully you'll like it too.

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You're tuning into Rinse FM with me, Emerald, all the way until 10 o'clock.

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to find 3 tracks for £50 in about an hour. One for the afters, one for the club, one for the festival. I think this was for the club. I think. I'm pretty sure. It's Riz FM. It's me, Emerald.

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The heartbeat changes when they step in the dark.

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You're listening to Rinse FM. It's Precious Stones Radio with me, Emerald. Keep it locked.

There we go. This is the lead single from the remix EP, Love Me Baby, the remixes. Out now on Precious Stones. This one's from Hidden Spheres.

this one by the best producer name ever, Psycho Weasel. Did anyone ever used to watch I Am Weasel? Do you remember that cartoon? That just popped into my head. Do you remember I Am Babu? Wow, memory unlocked. This one's called Power from the No Future EP, which I've been rinsing at the moment. I love it. Like proggy, futuristic techno. Love it.

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Stop. 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I'm Emerald. 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

knew I should have went to that place at all, but whatever was in my mind, my body pushed those thoughts aside because it just wanted to dance. It just wanted to fly. This was a funk decision. I even had funky premonitions of me floating around the room, passing flowers to all the boys and girls. Those roses and daisies and tulips and paisleys

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0: Michelle Minetti for having me down for Femme Fresh. And happy Pride Month to everyone last month.
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of my favourite producers on one of my favourite labels. Elisa B. On Unknown to the Unknown, this one's called No Rest.

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I think I picked this one for festival selection. My £3.50 from Lyrical Archive. This one's from Harry Willis.

sucker for a Spice Girls sample. I can't lie to you. I will not lie to you. We're about 2/3 of the way into the show. Thank you so much for joining me tonight. It's Saturday night on Rinse FM. This is Precious Stones Radio with me, Emerald.

EP to play you. It's only right that I play them all for the first Precious Stones radio show. You're listening to Rinse. It's me, Emerald.

This one's called El Hugo. El Juego? El Juego. That's a record. Oh, El Fuego. I just heard El Fuego.

one from that remix EP that I keep banging on about, which came out yesterday on my label, Precious Stones. This remix of Love Me Baby is by a very talented producer who goes by the name of Dreamer Dreamer. He brings a really nice techno flavour to the EP, reimagines it, and here it is.

Kaip. To see you out for the last round about 20 minutes and bring you up to 10 o'clock tonight on Rinse FM. I'm going to play you a little bit of electro because it really is my favourite. Kinda. I've got favourites. I've got loads of favourites. It has been so lovely being back. Thank you for listening. This is Precious Stones Radio every second Saturday of the month on Rinse FM with me, Emerald.

get into something else for the last 20 minutes. Here we go. If it works, does it work?

This one's from Mr. Gentle. It's called Wave Energy. The release is called Carebox. It's got loads of really good quality electro on there. If this tickles your pickle. If you're looking for it, go on Bandcamp, search for Bass Agenda Recordings, and you will find it. Thank you so much for joining me tonight.

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The Precious Stones Radio on Rinse FM. And I'm going to leave you with this one from Case. The final remix. My remix EP for Love Me Baby just came out on my label, Precious Stones Recordings, yesterday. And here's the very last one. Have a wonderful rest of your weekend. Love you.

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